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3: It's been a warm start to September, and that continues into the next few days. A low of 13 tonight with a chance of thunderstorms. Friday brings mainly sunny conditions with a high of 27, and Saturday reaches 30 with sunshine throughout the day. Sun or storm, find the area's official forecast and stream us anywhere on the Discover Weyburn app. I'm Larissa McEwen.
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6: Temperatures are on the rise as we head toward the weekend. A low of 13 tonight with a chance of thunderstorms. Friday looks mainly sunny with a high of 27, and Saturday remains sunny, reaching 30. Stay weather ready and stream us anywhere by downloading the Discover Weyburn app. I'm Larissa McEwen.
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1: Good evening, I'm Larissa McEwen. The Weyburn Police Service responded to a recent domestic disturbance at a residence involving an adult male and female. Deputy Chief Shane St. John explains the circumstances surrounding the arrest.
2: Domestic situation we were called to. The individual had left. We didn't realize how impaired they were. Members were looking for this person. He had returned to the residence. Members were there within minutes, arrested him.
1: The man was later charged with assault and released on conditions, including no contact with the female victim. The second-degree murder trial involving Taylor Japp got underway yesterday in Estevan. Japp is charged in connection with the April 2024 death of 28-year-old Brianna Hayes of Oxbow. Jury selection was held Wednesday morning at the Estevan Legion Hall before the trial moved to the Court of King's Bench. Opening statements were then heard from both the Crown and defense. RCMP were called to a rural location in the RM of Moose Mountain on April 25, 2024, where Hayes was found deceased. The Southeast region has another 8% of the crop in the bin as of Monday, according to the weekly crop report. Discover Weyburn's Marna McManus has more.
3: Producers across southeastern Saskatchewan pushed regional harvest progress to 19% complete before late week rains.

0: slowed field operations, work remains furthest along in pulse crops and winter cereals. Field peas and fall rye lead the way at 83% harvested, followed by lentils at 75% and winter wheat at 72%. Spring cereal harvest is also gaining momentum, with barley sitting at 51% combined, oats at 32%, and durum at 26%. Oil seeds are just getting underway, with mustard at 6% and canola at 3% completed across the region.
1: A precautionary drinking water advisory is in effect at Maine Prize Regional Park, issued yesterday and in effect until further notice. Residents and campers must bring all water to a rolling boil for at least 1 minute before consumption. This includes water used for drinking, cooking, brushing teeth, and food preparation. Vendor registration is now open for the Winter Gifted Art Market, coming to the Credit Union Spark Center on November 7th. Weyburn Arts Council Chair Sarah Irwin.
2: Where the money goes from these gifted, we have a regifted program. And that regifted program allows us to allow people to take classes, and we'll pay for the class. So if there's a class that they like done at Collaborative, or there's a class that they want to take at the Spark Center, they can apply for that. And that's on the City of Weyburn's website.
1: Irwin says gifted is a chance to find handmade gifts, as well as to meet local artists and makers who have until October 10th to get signed up to take part. For these stories and more, visit discoverweyburn.com.
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1: A low of 13 this evening with a chance of thunderstorms. Friday looks mainly sunny with a high of 27. Saturday remains sunny, reaching 30. Then showers return Sunday, dropping to 22. Monday sees more showers with a high of 20. 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

0: been a warm start to September, and that continues into the next few days. A low of 13 tonight with a chance of thunderstorms. Friday brings mainly sunny conditions with a high of 27, and Saturday reaches 30 with sunshine throughout the day. Sun or storm, find the area's official forecast and stream us anywhere on the Discover Weyburn app. I'm Larissa McEwen.
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7: Temperatures are on the rise as we head toward the weekend. A low of 13 tonight with a chance of thunderstorms. Friday looks mainly sunny with a high of 27, and Saturday remains sunny, reaching 30. Stay weather ready and stream us anywhere by downloading the Discover Weyburn app. I'm Larissa McEwen.
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1: Good evening. I'm Larissa McEwen. The Weyburn Police Service responded to a domestic disturbance at a residence after an adult female was allegedly assaulted by an adult male. The man had left the residence before police arrived, but later returned. Deputy Chief Shane St. John.
2: He was rather verbally abusive and didn't really want to be arrested, but did find he was very intoxicated by alcohol.
1: The man was held in custody until he was sober, then charged with assault. He was later released on conditions, including no contact with the female victim. The second-degree murder trial of Taylor Japp got underway yesterday at the Court of King's Bench in Estevan. Japp is charged in connection with April 2024 death of 28-year-old Brianna Hayes of Oxbow. Jury selection was held Wednesday morning at the Estevan Legion Hall, followed by opening statements from the Crown and defense at the courthouse. Hayes' body was found April 25, 2024 at a rural location in the arm of Moose Mountain after RCMP received a report of a possible homicide. According to the weekly crop report from the Provincial Ministry of Agriculture, harvest here in the southeast is at 19% complete. Discover Weyburn's Marna McManus has more.
3: Regional harvest progress here in southeast Saskatchewan advanced 8 points this past week to hit 19% in the bin. Estimated crop yields are holding strong across the region with hard red spring wheat and durum both averaging 50 bushels per acre, oats at 97 and barley at 69 bushels per acre. Canola yields are estimated at 36 bushels per acre, while field peas sit at 34 and lentils are averaging 1,004 pounds per acre. Crop damage over the past week was relatively minor, driven primarily by strong winds, localized field flooding, and wildlife.
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1: A low of 13 this evening with a chance of thunderstorms. Friday looks mainly sunny with a high of 27. Saturday remains sunny, reaching 30. Then showers return Sunday, dropping to 22. Monday sees more showers with a high of 20. 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
3: It's been a warm start to September, and that continues into the next few days. A low of 13 tonight with a chance of thunderstorms. Friday brings mainly sunny conditions with a high of 27, and Saturday reaches 30 with sunshine throughout the day. Sun or storm, find the area's official forecast and stream us anywhere on the Discover Weyburn app. I'm Larissa McEwen.
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3: Temperatures are on the rise as we head toward the weekend. A low of 13 tonight with a chance of thunderstorms. Friday looks mainly sunny with a high of 27, and Saturday remains sunny, reaching 30. Stay weather ready and stream us anywhere by downloading the Discover Wayburn app. I'm Larissa McEwen.
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1: Good evening. I'm Laura McEwen. The Weyburn Police Service responding to a recent domestic disturbance at a residence involving an adult male and female. The male had left the residence before police arrived, but officers continued looking for him. He eventually returned to the residence where police arrested him. Deputy Chief Shane St. John has more on the incident.
2: We did find he was very intoxicated by alcohol, was held in custody until sober, charged with that assault on the female victim as well, and then put on conditions of no contact.
1: The second-degree murder trial of Taylor Japp got underway yesterday in Estevan. Japp is charged in connection with the April 2024 death of 28-year-old Brianna Hayes of Oxbow. Jury selection took place Wednesday morning at the Estevan Legion Hall before proceedings moved to the Court of King's Bench, where the Crown and defense delivered their opening statements. Hayes' body was found April 25, 2024 at a rural location in the arm of Moose Mountain after RCMP received a report of a possible homicide. The weekly crop report from the Provincial Ministry of Agriculture is reporting 19% of the harvest is complete here in the southeast. Discover Weyburn's Marna McManus has the details.
3: Another 8% of the crop is in the bin since last week, though still trailing the five-year average of 41%. Progress varies across the region, ranging from 9% in some areas up to 32% in others. Heavy late-week rainfall brought combining to a temporary halt, but provided a much-needed boost to topsoil moisture conditions. The heaviest rain fell in the Fertile Belt area at 125 millimeters, followed by Langenberg at 113 millimeters. Overall cropland topsoil moisture across the southeast is now rated at 59% adequate and 20% surplus.
1: A precautionary drinking water advisory is in effect at Main Prize Regional Park, issued yesterday and in effect until further notice. Residents and campers must bring all water to a rolling boil for at least 1 minute before consumption, including water used for drinking, cooking, brushing teeth, and food preparation. The Weyburn Arts Council has opened up registration for the Gifted Winter Art Market being held at the Spark Center on November 7th. Chair

0: or when?
1: It's just a great opportunity to see what Weyburn has to offer. We have some fine artists here and some unique items. Everybody appreciates getting something at Christmas that is handmade. 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You start to get to know what their niche product is and you appreciate the work that they do.
0: The vendor registration deadline is October 10th and admission to Gifted is free with donations accepted. 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
0: A low of 13 this evening with a chance of thunderstorms. Friday looks mainly sunny with a high of 27. Saturday remains sunny, reaching 30. Then showers return Sunday, dropping to 22. Monday sees more showers with a high of 20. 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
1: It's been a warm start to September, and that continues into the next few days. A low of 13 tonight with a chance of thunderstorms. Friday brings mainly sunny conditions with a high of 27, and Saturday reaches 30 with sunshine throughout the day. Sun or storm, find the area's official forecast and stream us anywhere on the Discover Weyburn app. I'm Larissa McEwen.
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2: Temperatures are on the rise as we head toward the weekend. A low of 13 tonight with a chance of thunderstorms. Friday looks mainly sunny with a high of 27, and Saturday remains sunny, reaching 30. Stay weather ready and stream us anywhere by downloading the Discover Weyburn app. I'm Larissa McEwen.
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3: It's been a warm start to September, and that continues into the next few days. A low of 13 tonight with a chance of thunderstorms. Friday brings mainly sunny conditions with a high of 27, and Saturday reaches 30 with sunshine throughout the day. Sun or storm, find the area's official forecast and stream us anywhere on the Discover Weyburn app. I'm Larissa McEwen.
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3: Temperatures are on the rise as we head toward the weekend. A low of 13 tonight with a chance of thunderstorms. Friday looks mainly sunny with a high of 27, and Saturday remains sunny, reaching 30. Stay weather ready and stream us anywhere by downloading the Discover Weyburn app. I'm Larissa McEwen.
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1: It's been a warm start to September, and that continues into the next few days. A low of 13 tonight with a chance of thunderstorms. Friday brings mainly sunny conditions with a high of 27, and Saturday reaches 30 with sunshine throughout the day. Sun or storm, find the area's official forecast and stream us anywhere

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3: Temperatures are on the rise as we head toward the weekend. A low of 13 tonight with a chance of thunderstorms. Friday looks mainly sunny with a high of 27, and Saturday remains sunny, reaching 30. Stay weather ready and stream us anywhere by downloading the Discover Weyburn app. I'm Larissa McEwen.
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1: We're closing out the work week on a warm note. A low of 13 overnight. Friday reaches a high of 27 with plenty of sunshine, and Saturday remains sunny, sitting at 30. Sun or storm, find the area's official forecast and stream us anywhere on the Discover Weyburn app. I'm Larissa McEwen.
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3: A couple of warmer days in store as we head toward the long weekend. The temperature sitting around 13. Friday warms to 27 by the afternoon, and Saturday sitting at 30 with plenty of sunshine. 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
5: We're closing out the work week on a warm note. A low of 13 overnight. Friday reaches a high of 27 with plenty of sunshine, and Saturday remains sunny, sitting at 30. Sun or storm, find the area's official forecast and stream us anywhere on the Discover Weyburn app. I'm Larissa McEwen.
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3: We're closing out the work week on a warm note. A low of 13 overnight. Friday reaches a high of 27 with plenty of sunshine, and Saturday remains sunny, sitting at 30. Sun or storm, find the area's official forecast and stream us anywhere on the Discover Weyburn app. I'm Larissa McEwen.
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1: We're closing out the work week on a warm note. A low of 13 overnight. Friday reaches a high of 27 with plenty of sunshine, and Saturday remains sunny, sitting at 30. Sun or storm, find the area's official forecast and stream us anywhere on the Discover Weyburn app. I'm Larissa McEwen.
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3: We're closing out the work week on a warm note. A low of 13 overnight. Friday reaches a high of 27 with plenty of sunshine, and Saturday remains sunny, sitting at 30. Sun or storm, find the area's official forecast and stream us anywhere on the Discover Weyburn app. I'm Larissa McEwen.
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1: 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And strikes out Cody Bellinger, and the Blue Jays have done it.
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3: A couple of warmer days in store as we head toward the long weekend. The temperature sitting around 13. Friday warms to 27 by the afternoon, and Saturday sitting at 30 with plenty of sunshine. 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

I like the way we talk. So we should take a walk and talk about the things you like. Anything you wanna say, girl, I'm all ears tonight.

In a six pack, $20 and a shoulder tap. Got you too far gone to get back. Man, we were cool with that. Cutting price, trying to duck our teachers. Bombing smokes out behind the bleachers. Friday, driving double feature. Took my girl and we didn't watch it.

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2: We're closing out the work week on a warm note. A low of 13 overnight. Friday reaches a high of 27 with plenty of sunshine, and Saturday remains sunny, sitting at 30. Sun or storm, find the area's official forecast and stream us anywhere on the Discover Wayburn app. I'm Larissa McEwen.
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3: A couple of warmer days in store as we head toward the long weekend. The temperature sitting around 13. Friday warms to 27 by the afternoon, and Saturday sitting at 30 with plenty of sunshine. 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
1: Good morning. I'm Marna McManus. SAS Power is reminding farmers to use extra caution around power lines during harvest. Spokesperson Joel Cherry says each year the utility sees more than 300 incidents involving farm machinery contacting overhead lines, noting large modern equipment and fatigue can increase the risk.
2: It's always in the spring and fall, right, primarily when people are either seeding or harvesting. It is always preventable. So if you're prepared, it dramatically reduces the chances of any negative consequences from causing power outages to injuries or potentially deaths.
1: SAS Power's Look Up and Live online map can help farmers plan safe routes around power lines. Some may have noticed something different for early September on the light standards along 3rd Street, Cirrus Avenue, and Cotto Avenue in downtown Weyburn.
3: It's earlier than usual, but our banners are now up, and we can't give enough thanks to the firefighters and the city of Weyburn for getting these up and getting them out there early in this year, our 100th anniversary. When this program started, we had maybe a half a dozen banners. I did a quick count today. We now have 27 up.
1: That's Jerry Ponto with the Weyburn Legion. He says banners can be purchased on behalf of family members who served by contacting Craig Bird at the South Saskatchewan Military Museum in Estevan. Saskatchewan is taking a new approach to identifying reading challenges in young students. Discover Weyburn's Larissa McEwen has more.
4: Students in kindergarten through grade 3 will take part in new provincial reading screeners this month. The assessments are designed to give teachers a better idea of which students may need extra help with basic reading skills. The province's identifying those needs early can allow for more targeted support in the classroom. The screeners are part of Saskatchewan's early literacy efforts, which also include changes to the curriculum, teacher training, and additional intervention materials.
1: The Weyburn Therapeutic Animal Park is now closed after what President and Communications Director Janae Kistanoff says was a great season.
5: We had amazing sponsors throughout the community that supported us. Our volunteers are incredible that come out morning and evening to help make sure that the animals are well cared for and their area is clean and tidy. Our board members who put in many, many hours throughout the whole year to make this possible have some good plans moving forward.
1: She says numerous community members visited all season long, and she thanks the animal owners who lend the animals throughout the summer for making the experience possible. It's the last

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1: Our draw is September 5th at our new shelter building.
0: Welsh says they're still maintaining two buildings and the funds raised will go toward the operating costs at the new shelter. Tickets are available through Raffle Box until 11:59 tonight. 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
0: The Weyburn Eagles will be hosting A.E. Peacock tonight at Brent Allen Field at 7 p.m. This for the annual Friday Night Lights game. The Eagles are off to a great start this football season after shutting out the Estevan Elects 46-0 in their opener. The Richardson Pioneer Weyburn Red Wings will get their preseason underway this weekend with two games against the Melville Millionaires. They'll be in Melville tomorrow, and they'll host the Millionaires on Sunday at Whitecap Resources Center with a puck drop at 7. The Toronto Blue Jays pulling off a huge victory yesterday, taking down the Cleveland Guardians 6-3. The Jays' offense clicked when it mattered most, breaking open a tight ball game with a big four-run fifth inning. Solid pitching down the stretch locked it in, securing a crucial win as Toronto continues to fight and narrow the gap in the American League wildcard race. Now the Jays are packing it up and heading into a brand new series against the Kansas City Royals. First pitch for tonight's matchup is set for just after 6 o'clock, with the Jays looking to keep this momentum rolling on the road. You'll be able to catch all the action on Saskatchewan's home of Blue Jays baseball, AM 1190.
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0: Fog patches dissipating this morning with a mix of sun and cloud for the day. Southeast wind gusting to 60 near noon and a high of 27, feeling like 32 with humidity. Clear skies tonight and a low of 14. Sunshine tomorrow and a high of 30. With humidity, it'll feel like 38. Cloudy and a good chance of showers on Sunday with a high of 24. Continued showers on Labor Day Monday with a high of 23. And cloudy on Tuesday. A good chance of showers and a high of 18. 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

0: off the new Twister soundtrack. It's Luke Combs, Ain't No Love in Oklahoma. I'm Dara, and yesterday when the storm clouds started rolling in the evening, my daughter looked and I said, oh man, they're pretty, but those are some angry clouds. She goes, well, is it angry enough for a Twister to come down and maybe take out the schools? No, little girl. You wouldn't want that to happen anyways, but yeah. There are a lot of kids who are very excited that today is Friday and they go into a long weekend. No school for 3 days. I mean, after they get through today. Warming up quite a bit, 27 degrees for our high. We have your full forecast in just a few. We'll also hear from John Party.
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5: Fog dissipating this morning with a mix of sun and cloud and wind from the southeast, gusting to 60 near noon, high 27, clear tonight and a low of 14. Sunny tomorrow with a high of 30.

With humidity, it'll feel like 38. And cloudy skies on Sunday, a good chance of showers and a high of 24. 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I'm Marna McManus.

0: Good morning. Filling in for Dylan this fantastic Friday. This foggy Friday. Oh my goodness. I stepped outside and literally went, it looks like I'm in a horror movie. And then as I was walking, I noticed that it was kind of not really raining, almost drizzling. And I realized maybe the fog is just so thick that I'm not being rained on. I'm just literally being attacked by the fog. It is very, very thick out there. Make sure you are taking some extra care, slowing down, really, really looking as you head out and about this morning. Because, yeah, it is a very thick fog.
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1: Good morning. I'm Marna McManus. SAS Power is warning farmers about the dangers of farm equipment contacting power lines during the busy harvest season. Spokesperson Joel Cherry says incidents can cause lengthy outages and, more importantly, serious injury or death. He says farmers should slow down and keep safety a priority.
2: Well, obviously it's important to get the work done, but the most important thing of all is to get home safely to your family at the end of the day. So it's important to stay rested, stay hydrated, and make sure that you're prepared and knowledgeable about where SAS Power infrastructure is located before you head out to the field to work.
1: Yeah, SAS Power sees more than 300 incidents each year involving farm machinery contacting overhead power lines. The Weyburn Legion's commemorative banners are up early this year, thanks to the Weyburn Fire Department. Jerry Ponto says anyone can purchase a banner in honor of their loved one who served.
3: What they need to do, anybody else that's wishing to get one, and it takes a little while, but contact the Southeast Military Museum in Estevan. A gentleman by the name of Craig Bird, and Craig kind of initiated this program and has been doing a tremendous amount of work to help us recognize the history.
1: Ponto says the early installation this year is due to this being the Royal Canadian Legion's 100th anniversary year. The Weyburn Legion has more celebratory events planned for December. A new tool is being introduced in Saskatchewan classrooms to help identify reading needs earlier in life. Discover Weyburn's Larissa McEwen reports.
4: Saskatchewan is rolling out reading screeners for students from kindergarten to grade 3. The short assessments will help teachers see where students may be having difficulty with foundational reading skills. The information can then be used to determine what additional support a student may need. The province says the screeners are one of several measures being used to strengthen early literacy, along with teacher professional learning and reading intervention supports.
1: It was a great season at the Weyburn Therapeutic Animal Park, which is now closed until next summer. President and Communications Director Janae Kistanoff says it wouldn't have been such a success without the help of sponsors.

0: supportive community, their volunteers and board members.
1: The people from the community who come and visit have been incredible. Every time I go out there, there's lots of people there, which is so good to see. And of course, the animal owners who lend us the animals throughout the summer, like, thank you to them for making that possible. And of course, the animals themselves. It takes a lot of people to run the park.
0: She says this year's animals are back home for the winter at farms around the community. Ticket sales continue until 11:59 tonight for the Weyburn Humane Society's 50-50 raffle, with a draw date of tomorrow afternoon at the new shelter building on East Avenue. If all tickets are sold in time, the take-home jackpot for the winner would be $12,500. 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
0: The Weyburn Eagles will be hosting A.E. Peacock tonight at Brent Allen Field at 7 p.m. This for the annual Friday Night Lights game. The Eagles are off to a great start this football season after shutting out the

0: Estevan Alex 46-0 in their opener. The Richardson Pioneer Weyburn Red Wings will get their preseason underway this weekend with two games against the Melville Millionaires. They'll be in Melville tomorrow, and they'll host the Millionaires on Sunday at Whitecap Resources Center with a puck drop at 7. Every game counts right now for the Toronto Blue Jays, and yesterday they stepped up to deliver a big 6-3 win over the Cleveland Guardians. Toronto got the bats going early and capitalized in the fifth inning with a four-run rally, while the bullpen held firm late to clinch a vital victory. With every win crucial in this tight wild card hunt, the Jays have proved they're ready to make a serious push down the home stretch of the season. The Jays are back in action tonight as they kick off a fresh series against the Kansas City Royals. Game time is set for 6:10. You'll be able to catch all the action on Saskatchewan's home of Blue Jays baseball, AM 1190.
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0: Fog patches dissipating this morning with a mix of sun and cloud for the day. Southeast wind gusting to 60 near noon and a high of 27, feeling like 32 with humidity. Clear skies tonight and a low of 14. Sunshine tomorrow and a high of 30. With humidity, it'll feel like 38. Cloudy and a good chance of showers on Sunday with a high of 24. Continued showers on Labor Day Monday with a high of 23. And cloudy on Tuesday, a good chance of showers and a high of 18. 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

Jordan Davis on Country 106.7. It's Bar None. I'm Dara, filling in for Dylan this Friday morning. A foggy start to the day. It's 15 degrees right now. 27 is our high. We have your full forecast in just a few. We'll also let you know what's up today right after Stella Lefty. It's Boston.

0: Lefty, it's Boston. How's it going, Dara? Good morning. Well, Friday is here as you get ready to head out the door.
1: What's up, White Barn? What's up?
0: Well, today is my kind of holiday. It is National Lazy Moms Day. I, as much as I want to be a good mom, I am a good but lazy mom. As soon as I get home today, I'm putting the sweatpants on, sitting down with a book. I'm even going to turn a TV show on so that I just hijack all of the living room. It'll be a good one. Area 2 garbage pickup and Area 3 recycling pickup. And there is comp football tonight. The Eagles are taking on AE Peacock. That is tonight. We'll have more on that in your school calendars. That's what's up. We've got music in just a moment from Kelsey Ballerini.
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7: Fog dissipating this morning with a mix of sun and cloud and wind from the southeast, gusting to 60 near noon, high 27, clear tonight and a low of 14. Sunny tomorrow with a high of 30. With humidity, it'll feel like 38. And cloudy skies on Sunday, a good chance of showers and a high of 24. 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

0: It's Johnny Walker. Just about 7 o'clock for Friday morning. Everybody gearing up for the weekend. It is, of course, a long weekend. It is Labor Day weekend. Now, this is the last of the summer holidays. After this, this is where it gets fun, though. After this, we kind of switch to the food holidays. Don't get me wrong. There's a few days in there that are like commemorative days. I'm not talking about those. When we're looking at the actual holidays, we're about to make a big, big switch. After this, we go into the food holidays. So we get Thanksgiving, Christmas. I would even argue that New Year's Eve counts as a food holiday, Valentine's Day, right up until Easter. And then we're back in summer holidays. So if you look at it that way, it's not that bad. Summer holidays are once again right around the corner.
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2: Hearing from Jerry Ponto with the Weyburn Legion on the commemorative banners going up this early, thanks to the Weyburn Fire Department. And today is the last day to purchase tickets in the Weyburn Humane Society's 50-50 raffle. We'll be hearing from Clarissa Welsh in just a few. Stay tuned.
3: Knowing what's in your soil as far as nitrogen and nutrients can make a big impact on your fertilizer inputs, especially when prices are high. Marla Reichman, soil fertility specialist with Manitoba Agriculture, says Adam Gurr's long-term research looked at how much he could actually pull back nitrogen-phosphorus applications without impacting the crop. The field-scale trial included normal fertilizer rates for his land, 30% less and 30% more.
4: Compared to his standard practice, which of course is the medium application, there was a loss overall by decreasing nitrogen and phosphorus inputs into the system, whereas there was even still a gain of equal proportion where he actually increased his overall economic input in terms of nitrogen and phosphorus.
3: Reichman notes this was done under high yield conditions with no-till production in clay loam soils and good moisture. For Golden West, I'm Glendale Allen Bossler.
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1: Good morning. I'm Marna McManus. Harvest can bring long days and heavy equipment to Saskatchewan farms, but Sask Power is reminding farmers not to let safety take a back seat. Spokesperson Joel Cherry says overhead power lines can pose a serious hazard when moving or operating large machinery. Contact with a line can result in serious injury or even death, along with power outages.
2: It's always in the spring and fall, right, primarily when people are either seeding or harvesting, and it is always preventable. So if you're prepared, it dramatically reduces the chances of any negative consequences from causing power outages to injuries or potentially death.
1: Cherry says Sask Power records more than 300 incidents each year involving farm equipment and overhead power lines. The Royal Canadian Legion's 100th anniversary continues to be celebrated here in Weyburn, now with the commemorative banners being hung downtown a bit earlier this year. Jerry Ponto says there were 8 when the program began, and now there are 26.

0: Seven.
1: They're a very personal item because the descendants of these individuals are the ones that make the request and make the purchase. There's two things that can happen. You can purchase a banner and the bracket, then it's eligible for an income tax receipt, or for a much reduced price, you can just buy a banner.
0: The banners were hung by the Weyburn Fire Department along 3rd Street, Souris Avenue, and Cotto Avenue. Saskatchewan is putting more focus on reading skills in the early years of school. Discover Weyburn's Larissa McEwen has more.
2: New provincial reading screeners are being provided to schools this September. They will be used with students in kindergarten through grade 3 to help teachers identify who may need more support with reading. The province says the assessments are brief and aligned with the Saskatchewan curriculum. The screeners are being introduced alongside other early literacy measures, including curriculum renewal, professional learning for teachers, and intervention materials for students.
0: Volunteers, sponsors, and a supportive community made this season a success for the Weyburn Therapeutic Animal Park. President and Communications Director Janae Kisanoff says now that the park is closed, the animals have gone back home.
3: Our animals come from people around the community who own animals at their farm. We reach out to those who we've had in the past, and so occasionally we get new people and we see what they have and see what we can accommodate, and they come to us for the summer so that the people of Weyburn can enjoy them, and then they go back home for the winter.
0: Highlights this summer include new picnic benches as well as repainting and installing power in the main volunteer shed, which now has a light and a mini fridge. The Weyburn Humane Society is raising funds to help out with operating costs at the new animal shelter on East Avenue through a 50-50 raffle, the draw date for which is tomorrow. Tickets are being sold entirely through Raffle Box until 11:59 tonight. If you haven't got yours yet, you can find a link in our story. For these stories and more, visit discoverweyburn.com.
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0: The Weyburn Eagles will be hosting A.E. Peacock tonight at Brent Allen Field at 7 p.m. This is for the annual Friday Night Lights game. The Eagles are off to a great start this football season after shutting out the Estevan Elects 46-0 in their opener. The Richardson Pioneer Weyburn Red Wings will get their preseason underway this weekend with two games against the Melville Millionaires. They'll be in Melville tomorrow, and they'll host the Millionaires on Sunday at Whitecap Resources Center with a puck drop at 7. The Toronto Blue Jays pulling off a huge victory yesterday, taking down the Cleveland Guardians 6-3. The Jays' offense clicked when it mattered most, breaking open a tight ball game with a big 4-run fifth inning. Solid pitching down the stretch locked it in, securing a crucial win as Toronto continues to fight and narrow the gap in the American League wildcard race. Now the Jays are packing it up and heading into a brand new series against the Kansas City Royals. First pitch for tonight's matchup is set for just after 6 o'clock, with the Jays looking to keep this momentum rolling on the road. You'll be able to catch all the action on Saskatchewan's home of Blue Jays baseball, AM 1190.
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0: Fog patches dissipating this morning with a mix of sun and cloud for the day. Southeast wind gusting to 60 near noon and a high of 27, feeling like 32 with humidity. Clear skies tonight and a low of 14. Sunshine tomorrow and a high of 30. With humidity, it'll feel like 38. Cloudy and a good chance of showers on Sunday with a high of 24. Continued showers on Labor Day Monday with a high of 23. And cloudy on Tuesday, a good chance of showers and a high of 18. 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

0: Ella Langley and Riley Green, You Look Like You Love Me. It's on Country 106. I'm Dara. It is just after 7 o'clock. Still pretty foggy out. Kind of looks like it might rain a little bit, too. It is going to be a hot one today. We're expecting temperatures around 27. It'll feel closer to 32 with the humidity. Yeah, my hair is not going to love any of that. I'm going to stock up on as many hair bands as I can just to keep it out of my face and not getting super frizzy. We have your full forecast in just a few. We're also going to hear from Taylor Swift.
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2: Now, discover Weyburn weather.
3: Fog dissipating this morning with a mix of sun and cloud and wind from the southeast. Gusts into 60 near noon. High 27. Clear tonight and a low of 14. Sunny tomorrow with a high of 30. With humidity, it'll feel like 38. And cloudy skies on Sunday. A good chance of showers and a high of 24. You can stay on top of what's happening in our community by subscribing to the daily news on discoverweyburn.com. 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

0: Stephen Lee Olsen, it's bigger than this town. It's on Country 106.7. It's 20 after 7. I'm Dara. A warm one today, 27 degrees for our high, closer to 32 with the humidity. Now, right now, we are at a very foggy 15 degrees. So hopefully that fog starts clearing out relatively soon because, yeah, it has been a thick one and kids got to go to school. Take a little bit of extra care as you head out and about throughout the day today. We do have your full forecast in just a few. We'll also hear from Sully Burrows.
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2: The Provincial Ministry of Education is taking a new approach to identifying reading challenges in young students. Our own Larissa McEwen will have more on that. And in sports, football and hockey getting underway here in Weyburn this weekend. And the Toronto Blue Jays open up a new series in Kansas City. Stay tuned.
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1: Good morning. I'm Marna McManus. SAS Power is reminding farmers to use extra caution around power lines during harvest. Spokesperson Joel Cherry says each year the utility sees more than 300 incidents involving farm machinery contacting overhead lines, noting large modern equipment and fatigue can increase the risk.
2: It's always in the spring and fall, right, primarily when people are either seeding or harvesting. It is always preventable. So if you're prepared, it dramatically reduces the chances of any negative consequences from causing power outages to injuries or potentially deaths.
1: SAS Power's Look Up and Live online map can help farmers plan safe routes around power lines. Some may have noticed something different for early September on the light standards along 3rd Street, Souris Avenue, and Cotto Avenue in downtown Weyburn.
3: It's earlier than usual, but our banners are now up, and we can't give enough thanks to the firefighters and the city of Weyburn for getting these up and getting them out there early in this year, our 100th anniversary. When this program started, we had maybe a half a dozen banners. I did a quick count today. We now have 27 up.
1: That's Jerry Ponto with the Weyburn Legion. He says banners can be purchased on behalf of family members who served by contacting Craig Bird at the South Saskatchewan Military Museum in Estevan. Saskatchewan is taking a new approach to identifying reading challenges in young students. Discover Weyburn's Larissa McEwen has more.
4: Students in kindergarten through grade 3 will take part in new provincial reading screeners this month. The assessments are designed to give teachers a better idea of which students may need extra help with basic reading skills. The provinces identifying those needs early can allow for more targeted support in the classroom. The screeners are part of Saskatchewan's early literacy efforts, which also include changes to the curriculum, teacher training, and additional intervention materials.
1: The Weyburn Therapeutic Animal Park is now closed after what President and Communications Director Janae Kisanoff says was a great season.
5: We had amazing sponsors throughout the community that supported us. Our volunteers are incredible that come out morning and evening to help make sure that the animals are well cared for and their area is clean and tidy. Our board members who put in many, many hours throughout the whole year to make this possible have some good plans moving forward.
1: She says numerous community members visited all season long, and she thanks the animal owners who lend the animals throughout the summer for making the experience possible. It's the last day for ticket sales of the Weyburn Humane Society's 50-50 raffle. Board member Clarissa Welsh.
6: Our draw is September 5th at our new shelter building.
1: Welsh says they're still maintaining two buildings and the funds raised will go toward the operating costs at the new shelter. Tickets are available through Raffle Box until 11:59 tonight.

0: So Blue Jays, and yesterday they stepped up to deliver a big 6-3 win over the Cleveland Guardians. Toronto got the bats going early and capitalized in the fifth inning with a four-run rally, while the bullpen held firm late to clinch a vital victory. With every win crucial in this tight wild card hunt, the Jays have proved they're ready to make a serious push down the home stretch of the season. The Jays are back in action tonight as they kick off a fresh series against the Kansas City Royals. Game time is set for 6:10. You'll be able to catch all the action on Saskatchewan's home of Blue Jays baseball, AM 1190.
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0: Fog patches dissipating this morning with a mix of sun and cloud for the day. Southeast wind gusting to 60 near noon and a high of 27, feeling like 32 with humidity. Clear skies tonight and a low of 14. Sunshine tomorrow and a high of 30. With humidity, it'll feel like 38. Cloudy and a good chance of showers on Sunday with a high of 24. Continued showers on Labor Day Monday with a high of 23. And cloudy on Tuesday, a good chance of showers and a high of 18. 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

all the bars are closed. Thomas Rhett, After All the Bars Are Closed. It's on Country 106. I'm Dara. It is 7:40 this Friday. We have some birthdays to celebrate right after Jelly Roll. It's Hands Up.

0: Jelly Roll, it's hands up. It's on Country 106. I'm Dara in for Dylan this Friday morning. And we have some birthdays to celebrate, starting with a few celebrities. Wes Bentley, that's Jamie from Yellowstone. He is celebrating 48. And Beyonce celebrating 45. Over to some local celebrities with the Country 106 Birthday Club. Happy birthday, Houston Kopeck, from Dad, Grandma, Hunter, Valley, Branson, Bowen, and the rest of the family. Constance Erickson celebrating 80 today. That one from Mariah and Dean. Happy 8th birthday, Andy Pamiza. That one from Mom, Dad, Grandma, Lily, Loie, and Allie. Rylan McKinney celebrating. That one from Grandma Kathy, Grandpa Norman, Craig, Kennedy, Liam, Mom, and Dad. Happy birthday, Mariah Bueller, from Brent and Michelle. And Debbie Jensen celebrating 63 today. That one from Brady and Abby. And today's DQ cake goes to Houston Kopeck. Happy birthday, Houston, and to everyone celebrating.
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5: Fog dissipating this morning with a mix of sun and cloud and wind from the southeast, gusting to 60 near noon, high 27, clear tonight and a low of 14. Sunny tomorrow with a high of 30. With humidity, it'll feel like 38. And cloudy skies on Sunday, a good chance of showers and a high of 24. 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

0: Jim Hicks, the pilot. It's on Country 106. It's 7:51. I'm Dara. Almost time for the kids to get ready for school. It is day three in the elementary schools today at Legacy Park. They have Color Pod Day and grade 3 through 6 cross country. And the Weyburn Comp, the Eagles, have their football game tonight. They are hosting A.E. Peacock at Brent Allen Field. That is at 7 o'clock. Students get in for free. That's it for the kids. Enjoy it.
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1: Good morning. I'm Marna McManus. SAS Power is warning farmers about the dangers of farm equipment contacting power lines during the busy harvest season. Spokesperson Joel Cherry says incidents can cause lengthy outages and, more importantly, serious injury or death. He says farmers should slow down and keep safety a priority.
2: Well, obviously, it's important to get the work done, but the most important thing of all is to get home safely to your family at the end of the day. So it's important to stay rested, stay hydrated, and make sure that you're prepared and knowledgeable about where SAS Power infrastructure is located before you head out to the field to work.
1: Yeah, at SAS Power sees more than 300 incidents each year involving farm machinery contacting overhead power lines. The Weyburn Legion's commemorative banners are up early this year, thanks to the Weyburn Fire Department. Jerry Ponto says anyone can purchase a banner in honor of their loved one who served.
3: What they need to do, anybody else that's wishing to get one, and it takes a little while, but contact the Southeast Military Museum in Estevan, a gentleman by the name of Craig Bird, and Craig kind of initiated this program and has been doing a tremendous amount of work to help us recognize the history.
1: Ponto says the early installation this year is due to this being the Royal Canadian Legion's 100th anniversary year. The Weyburn Legion has more celebratory events planned for December. A new tool is being introduced in Saskatchewan classrooms to help

0: help identify reading needs earlier in life. Discover Weyburn's Larissa McEwen reports.
1: Saskatchewan is rolling out reading screeners for students from kindergarten to grade 3. The short assessments will help teachers see where students may be having difficulty with foundational reading skills. The information can then be used to determine what additional support a student may need. The province says the screeners are one of several measures being used to strengthen early literacy, along with teacher professional learning and reading intervention supports.
0: It was a great season at the Weyburn Therapeutic Animal Park, which is now closed until next summer. President and Communications Director Janae Kistanoff says it wouldn't have been such a success without the help of sponsors, a supportive community, their volunteers, and board members.
2: The people from the community who come and visit have been incredible. Every time I go out there, there's lots of people there, which is so good to see. And of course, the animal owners who lend us the animals throughout the summer, like, thank you to them for making that possible. And of course, the animals themselves. It takes a lot of people to run the park.
0: She says this year's animals are back home for the winter at farms around the community. Ticket sales continue until 11:59 tonight for the Weyburn Humane Society's 50-50 raffle, with a draw date of tomorrow afternoon at the new shelter building on East Avenue. If all tickets are sold in time, the take-home jackpot for the winner would be $12,500. For these stories and more, visit discoverweyburn.com.
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0: The Weyburn Eagles will be hosting A.E. Peacock tonight at Brent Allen Field at 7 p.m. This is for the annual Friday Night Lights game. The Eagles are off to a great start this football season after shutting out the Estevan Elects 46-0 in their opener. The Richardson Pioneer Weyburn Red Wings will get their preseason underway this weekend with two games against the Melville Millionaires. They'll be in Melville tomorrow, and they'll host the Millionaires on Sunday at Whitecap Resources Center with a puck drop at 7. The Toronto Blue Jays pulling off a huge victory yesterday, taking down the Cleveland Guardians 6-3. The Jays' offense clicked when it mattered most, breaking open a tight ball game with a big 4-run fifth inning. Solid pitching down the stretch locked it in, securing a crucial win as Toronto continues to fight and narrow the gap in the American League wildcard race. Now the Jays are packing it up and heading into a brand new series against the Kansas City Royals. First pitch for tonight's matchup is set for just after 6 o'clock, with the Jays looking to keep this momentum rolling on the road. You'll be able to catch all the action on Saskatchewan's home of Blue Jays baseball, AM 1190.
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0: Fog patches dissipating this morning with a mix of sun and cloud for the day. Southeast wind gusting to 60 near noon and a high of 27, feeling like 32 with humidity. Clear skies tonight and a low of 14. Sunshine tomorrow and a high of 30. With humidity, it'll feel like 38. Cloudy and a good chance of showers on Sunday with a high of 24. Continued showers on Labor Day Monday with a high of 23. And cloudy on Tuesday. A good chance of showers and a high of 18. We are gathering all the news of the day and delivering it directly into your inbox. 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

0: It's Ride, Ride, Ride. It's on Country 106. It's just after 8 o'clock this Friday morning. I'm Dara. Well, we are off to a foggy start today, that's for sure. It is a bit of a situation. We are expecting that fog to clear as the day kind of continues on. We have your full forecast in just a few. We're also going to hear from Bailey Zimmerman.
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5: Fog dissipating this morning with a mix of sun and cloud and wind from the southeast, gusting to 60 near noon, high 27, clear tonight and a low of 14. Sunny tomorrow with a

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0: Dean Brody and the James Barker Band, Your Mama Would Hate Me. I'm Dara. It's 20 after 8 for Friday morning. Expecting temperatures to reach 27 degrees today. Yeah, it is going to be a warm one. We have your full forecast coming up in just a few. We'll also hear from Keith Urban.
1: 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Here's what's coming up in your local news.
2: Hearing from Jerry Ponto with the Weyburn Legion on the commemorative banners going up this early, thanks to the Weyburn Fire Department. And today is the last day to purchase tickets in the Weyburn Humane Society's 50-50 raffle. We'll be hearing from Clarissa Welsh in just a few. 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
1: Good morning. I'm Marna McManus. Harvest can bring long days and heavy equipment to Saskatchewan farms, but SAS Power is reminding farmers not to let safety take a back seat. Spokesperson Joel Cherry says overhead power lines can pose a serious hazard when moving or operating large machinery. Contact with a line can result in serious injury or even death, along with power outages.
2: It's always in the spring and fall, right, primarily when people are either seeding or harvesting, and it is always preventable. So if you're prepared, it dramatically reduces the chances of any negative consequences from causing power outages to injuries or potentially death.
1: Cherry says SAS Power records more than 300 incidents each year involving farm equipment and overhead power lines. The Royal Canadian Legion's 100th anniversary continues to be celebrated here in Weyburn, now with the commemorative banners being hung downtown a bit earlier this year. Jerry

0: Toronto says there were 8 when the program began, and now there are 27.
1: They're a very personal item because the descendants of these individuals are the ones that make the request and make the purchase. There's 2 things that can happen. You can purchase a banner and the bracket, then it's eligible for an income tax receipt, or for a much reduced price, you can just buy a banner.
0: The banners were hung by the Weyburn Fire Department along 3rd Street, Souris Avenue, and Cotto Avenue. Saskatchewan is putting more focus on reading skills in the early years of school. Discover Weyburn's Larissa McEwen has more.
2: New provincial reading screeners are being provided to schools this September. They will be used with students in kindergarten through grade 3 to help teachers identify who may need more support with reading. The province says the assessments are brief and aligned with the Saskatchewan curriculum. The screeners are being introduced alongside other early literacy measures, including curriculum renewal, professional learning for teachers, and intervention materials for students.
0: Volunteers, sponsors, and a supportive community made this season a success for the Weyburn Therapeutic Animal Park. President and Communications Director Janae Kisanoff says now that the park is closed, the animals have gone back home.
3: Our animals come from people around the community who own animals at their farm. We reach out to those who we've had in the past, and so occasionally we get new people and we see what they have and see what we can accommodate, and they come to us for the summer so that the people of Weyburn can enjoy them, and then they go back home for the winter.
0: Highlights this summer include new picnic benches as well as repainting and installing power in the main volunteer shed, which now has a light and a mini fridge. The Weyburn Humane Society is raising funds to help out with operating costs at the new animal shelter on East Avenue through a 50-50 raffle, the draw date for which is tomorrow. Tickets are being sold entirely through Raffle Box until 11:59 tonight. If you haven't got yours yet, you can find a link in our story. For these stories and more, visit discoverweyburn.com.
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0: The Weyburn Eagles will be hosting A.E. Peacock tonight at Brent Allen Field at 7 p.m. This is for the annual Friday Night Lights game. The Eagles are off to a great start this football season after shutting out the Estevan Elects 46-0 in their opener. The Richardson Pioneer Weyburn Red Wings will get their preseason underway this weekend with 2 games against the Melville Millionaires. They'll be in Melville tomorrow, and they'll host the Millionaires on Sunday at Whitecap Resources Center with a puck drop at 7. Every game counts right now for the Toronto Blue Jays, and yesterday they stepped up to deliver a big 6-3 win over the Cleveland Guardians. Toronto got the bats going early and capitalized in the 5th inning with a 4-run rally, while the bullpen held firm late to clinch a vital victory. With every win crucial in this tight wild card hunt, the Jays have proved they're ready to make a serious push down the home stretch of the season. The Jays are back in action tonight as they kick off a fresh series against the Kansas City Royals. Game time is set for 6:10. You'll be able to catch all the action on Saskatchewan's home of Blue Jays baseball, AM 1190.
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0: Fog patches dissipating this morning with a mix of sun and cloud for the day. Southeast wind gusting to 60 near noon and a high of 27, feeling like 32 with humidity. Clear skies tonight and a low of 14. Sunshine tomorrow and a high of 30. With humidity, it'll feel like 38. Cloudy and a good chance of showers on Sunday with a high of 24. Continued showers on Labor Day Monday with a high of 23. And cloudy on Tuesday. A good chance of showers and a high of 18. We are gathering all the news of the day and delivering it directly into your inbox. 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

Riley Green, the worst way. It's 8:40. Dara, good morning. Well, warm one ahead of us, 27 degrees for our high. It has been a very foggy start to the morning that is expected to kind of clear off as the morning continues on. We have weather details in just a few. We'll also let you know what else is up today. First, it's Ella Langley and Morgan Wallen. I can't love you anymore.

0: love you anymore. It's 8:42. I'm Dara. Friday is here. 27 degrees for our high. Currently closer to that 14 mark. And it has been a foggy, foggy start to the day. Hey, as you head out the door.
1: What's up, paper? What's up?
0: Well, there is Area 2 garbage pickup today and Area 3 recycling pickup. The only other thing going on is the Friday night football game. Yes, the Weyburn Comprehensive Eagles are hosting the AE Peacock at Brent Allen Field at 7 o'clock. Students get in for free. Should be an awesome, awesome game. That's what's up. We've got music in just a moment from Tyler Hubbard.
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8: Fog dissipating this morning with a mix of sun and cloud and wind from the southeast, gusting to 60 near noon, high 27, clear tonight and a low of 14. Sunny tomorrow with a high of 30. With humidity, it'll feel like 38. And cloudy skies on Sunday, a good chance of showers and a high of 24. 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

0: Tim and the Glory Boys, If I Go Missing. How's it going? I'm Dara. Just about 9 o'clock this Friday, 27 degrees for our high. We do have your full forecast in just a few. We'll also hear from Josh Stumpf.
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2: The Provincial Ministry of Education is taking a new approach to identifying reading challenges in young students. Our own Larissa McEwen will have more on that. And in sports, football and hockey getting underway here in Weyburn this weekend. And the Toronto Blue Jays open up a new series in Kansas City. Stay tuned.
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1: Good morning. I'm Marna McManus. SAS Power is reminding farmers to use extra caution around power lines during harvest. Spokesperson Joel Cherry says each year the utility sees more than 300 incidents involving farm machinery contacting overhead lines, noting large modern equipment and fatigue can increase the risk.
2: It's always in the spring and fall, right, primarily when people are either seeding or harvesting. It is always preventable. So if you're prepared, it dramatically reduces the chances of any negative consequences from causing power outages to injuries or potentially deaths.
1: SAS Power's Look Up and Live online map can help farmers plan safe routes around power lines. Some may have noticed something different for early September on the light standards along 3rd Street, Souris Avenue, and Cotto Avenue in downtown Weyburn.
3: It's earlier than usual, but our banners are now up, and we can't give enough thanks to the firefighters and the city of Weyburn for getting these up and getting them out there early in this year, our 100th anniversary. When this program started, we had maybe a half a dozen banners. I did a quick count today. We now have 27 up.
1: That's Jerry Ponto with the Weyburn Legion. He says banners can be purchased on behalf of family members who served by contacting Craig Bird at the South Saskatchewan Military Museum in Estevan. Saskatchewan is taking a new approach to identifying reading challenges in young students. Discover Weyburn's Larissa McEwen has more.
4: Students in kindergarten through grade 3 will take part in new provincial reading screeners this month. The assessments are designed to give teachers a better idea of which students may need extra help with basic reading skills. The provinces identifying those needs early can allow for more targeted support in the classroom. The screeners are part of Saskatchewan's early literacy efforts, which also include changes to the curriculum, teacher training, and additional intervention materials.
1: The Weyburn Therapeutic Animal Park is now closed after what President and Communications Director Janae Kisenoff says was a great season.
5: We had amazing sponsors throughout the community that supported us. Our volunteers are incredible that come out morning and evening to help make sure that the animals are well cared for and their area is clean and tidy. Our board members who put in many, many hours throughout the whole year to make this possible have some good plans moving forward.
1: She says numerous community members visited all season long, and she thanks the animal owners who lend the animals throughout the summer for making the experience possible. It's the last day for ticket sales of the Weyburn Humane Society's 50-50 raffle. Board member Clarissa Welsh.
6: Our draw is September 5th at our new shelter building.
1: Welsh says they're still maintaining two buildings and the funds raised will go toward the operating costs at the new shelter. Tickets are available through Raffle Box until 11:59 tonight. 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
1: The Weyburn Eagles will be hosting A.E. Peacock tonight at Brent Allen Field at 7 p.m. This for the annual Friday Night Lights game. The Eagles are off to a great start this football season after shutting out the Estevan Elks 46-0 in their opener. The Richardson Pioneer Weyburn Red Wings will get their preseason underway this weekend with two games against the Melville Millionaires. They'll be in Melville tomorrow, and they'll host the Millionaires on Sunday at Whitecap Resources Center with a puck drop at 7. The Toronto Blue Jays pulling off a huge victory yesterday, taking down the Cleveland Guardians 6-3. The Jays' offense clicked when it mattered most, breaking open a tight ball game with a big 4-run fifth inning. Solid pitching down the stretch locked it in, securing a crucial win as Toronto continues to fight and narrow the gap in the American League wildcard race. Now the Jays are packing it up and heading into a brand new series against the Kansas City Royals. First pitch for tonight's matchup is set for just after 6 o'clock, with the Jays looking to keep this momentum rolling on the road. You'll be able to catch all the action on Saskatchewan's home of Blue Jays baseball, AM 1190.
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1: Fog patches dissipating this morning with a mix of sun and cloud for the day. Southeast wind gusting to 60 near noon and a high of 27, feeling like 32 with humidity. Clear skies tonight and a low of 14. Sunshine tomorrow and a high of 30. With humidity, it'll feel like 38. Cloudy and a good chance of showers on Sunday with a high of 24. Continued showers on Labor Day Monday with a high of 23. And cloudy on Tuesday, a good chance of showers and a high of 18. 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

It's late for me. It's on Country 106.7. I'm Dara. It is just after 9 o'clock this Friday. Still quite foggy, and we have seen a little bit of rain on and off as well. Now, it is going to be a warm one, 27 degrees. We have weather in just a few. First, it's Luke Combs, Be By You.

Lauren Whitcomb. It's Kingdom of Fear. How's it going, Dara? It is 20 after 9 this Friday. Yes, weekend right around the corner. It is, of course, Labor Day weekend. Monday is a stat holiday. I know lots of people looking forward to doing some yard work, actually. They're going to start some of the fall cleanup. I think I'm in that category. My husband has been telling me that the rhubarb bed that we very much just neglected this year

0: needs to be cleaned. I get the sense he's not going to do it. So I think that is what my weekend is going to entail, is cleaning out some of the flower beds that are due to be cleaned out. We have your full weekend forecast coming up in just a few. We'll also hear from Billy Currington.
1: 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And on Friday, you get to kick off the weekend with your top five songs. 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
2: Fog dissipating this morning with a mix of sun and cloud and wind from the southeast, gusting to 60 near noon. High 27, clear tonight and a low of 14. Sunny tomorrow with a high of 30. With humidity, it'll feel like 38. And cloudy skies on Sunday, a good chance of showers and a high of 24. 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

Brandi Eagleson. It's Rodeo Queen. It's right around 9:30. I'm Dara Curry. Good morning. Well, a warm one ahead of us. 27 degrees for our high. We have weather details in just a few. First, it's John Party Friday Night Heartbreaker.

0: It's We Got Beer. It's just after 9:30. Dara, good morning and happy Friday. A warm one ahead of us, a humid one. I can already feel it. My hair, not doing okay. We are going to be facing a decent amount of humidity over the next couple of days. We do have your full forecast in just a few. We're also going to hear from Jason Aldean.
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4: Fog dissipating this morning with a mix of sun and cloud and wind from the southeast, gusting to 60 near noon, high 27, clear tonight and a low of 14. Sunny tomorrow with a high of 30, with humidity it'll feel like 38. And cloudy skies on Sunday, a good chance of showers and a high of 24. 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

0: It's Hide From a Broken Heart. How's it going? I'm Dara. It is 8:42 this Friday. 27 degrees for our high. It'll feel closer to 32 once you take the humidity into account. We do have your full forecast coming up in just a few. We'll also hear from Luke Bryan.
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1: Good morning. I'm Marna McManus. SAS Power is warning farmers about the dangers of farm equipment contacting power lines during the busy harvest season. Spokesperson Joel Cherry says incidents can cause lengthy outages and, more importantly, serious injury or death. He says farmers should slow down and keep safety a priority.
2: Well, obviously it's important to get the work done, but the most important thing of all is to get home safely to your family at the end of the day. So it's important to stay rested, stay hydrated, and make sure that you're prepared and knowledgeable about where SAS Power infrastructure is located before you head out to the field to work.
1: Yeah, SAS Power sees more than 300 incidents each year involving farm machinery contacting overhead power lines. The Weyburn Legion's commemorative banners are up early this year, thanks to the Weyburn Fire Department. Jerry Ponto says anyone can purchase a banner in honor of their loved one who served.
3: What they need to do, anybody else that's wishing to get one, and it takes a little while, but contact the Southeast Military Museum in Estevan. A gentleman by the name of Craig Bird, and Craig kind of initiated this program and has been doing a tremendous amount of work to help us recognize the history.
1: Ponto says the early installation this year is due to this being the Royal Canadian Legion's 100th anniversary year. The Weyburn Legion has more celebratory events planned for December. A new tool is being introduced in Saskatchewan classrooms to help identify reading needs earlier in life. Discover Weyburn's Larissa McEwen reports. Saskatchewan.

0: is rolling out reading screeners for students from kindergarten to grade 3. The short assessments will help teachers see where students may be having difficulty with foundational reading skills. The information can then be used to determine what additional support a student may need. The province says the screeners are one of several measures being used to strengthen early literacy, along with teacher professional learning and reading intervention supports.
1: It was a great season at the Weyburn Therapeutic Animal Park, which is now closed until next summer. President and Communications Director Janae Kistanoff says it wouldn't have been such a success without the help of sponsors, a supportive community, their volunteers, and board members.
2: The people from the community who come and visit have been incredible. Every time I go out there, there's lots of people there, which is so good to see. And of course, the animal owners who lend us the animals throughout the summer, like, thank you to them for making that possible. And of course, the animals themselves. It takes a lot of people to run the park.
1: She says this year's animals are back home for the winter at farms around the community. Ticket sales continue until 11:59 tonight for the Weyburn Humane Society's 50-50 raffle, with a draw date of tomorrow afternoon at the new shelter building on East Avenue. If all tickets are sold in time, the take-home jackpot for the winner would be $12,500. For these stories and more, visit discoverweyburn.com.
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1: The Weyburn Eagles will be hosting A.E. Peacock tonight at Brent Allen Field at 7 p.m. This for the annual Friday Night Lights game. The Eagles are off to a great start this football season after shutting out the Estevan Elects 46-0 in their opener. The Richardson Pioneer Weyburn Red Wings will get their preseason underway this weekend with two games against the Melville Millionaires. They'll be in Melville tomorrow, and they'll host the Millionaires on Sunday at Whitecap Resources Center with a puck drop at 7. Every game counts right now for the Toronto Blue Jays, and yesterday they stepped up to deliver a big 6-3 win over the Cleveland Guardians. Toronto got the bats going early and capitalized in the fifth inning with a four-run rally, while the bullpen held firm late to clinch a vital victory. With every win crucial in this tight wild card hunt, the Jays have proved they're ready to make a serious push down the home stretch of the season. The Jays are back in action tonight as they kick off a fresh series against the Kansas City Royals. Game time is set for 6:10. You'll be able to catch all the action on Saskatchewan's home of Blue Jays baseball, AM 1190.
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1: Fog patches dissipating this morning with a mix of sun and cloud for the day. Southeast wind gusting to 60 near noon and a high of 27, feeling like 32 with humidity. Clear skies tonight and a low of 14. Sunshine tomorrow and a high of 30. With humidity, it'll feel like 38. Cloudy and a good chance of showers on Sunday with a high of 24. Continued showers on Labor Day Monday with a high of 23. And cloudy on Tuesday, a good chance of showers and a high of 18. 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
2: Now, discover Weyburn weather.
3: Fog dissipating this morning with a mix of sun and cloud and wind from the southeast. Gusts into 60 near noon. High 27. Clear tonight and a low of 14. Sunny tomorrow with a high of 30. With humidity, it'll feel like 38. And cloudy skies on Sunday. A good chance of showers and a high of 24. 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
1: Fog dissipating this morning with a mix of sun and cloud and wind from the southeast, gusting to 60 near noon, high 27, clear tonight and a low of 14. Sunny tomorrow with a high of 30. With humidity, it'll feel like 38. And cloudy skies on Sunday, a good chance of showers and a high of 24. 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
1: Hearing from Jerry Ponto with the Weyburn Legion on the commemorative banners going up this early, thanks to the Weyburn Fire Department. And today is the last day to purchase tickets in the Weyburn Humane Society's 50-50 raffle. We'll be hearing from Clarissa Welsh in just a few. Stay tuned.
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1: Good morning. I'm Marna McManus. Harvest can bring long days and heavy equipment to Saskatchewan farms, but Sask Power is reminding farmers not to let safety take a back seat. Spokesperson Joel Cherry says overhead power lines can pose a serious hazard when moving or operating large machinery. Contact with a line can result in serious injury or even death, along with power outages.
2: It's always in the spring and fall, right, primarily when people are either seeding or harvesting, and it is always preventable. So if you're prepared, it dramatically reduces the chances of any negative consequences from causing power outages to injuries or potentially deaths.
1: Cherry says Sask Power records more than 300 incidents each year involving farm equipment and overhead power lines. The Royal Canadian Legion's 100th anniversary continues to be celebrated here in Weyburn, now with the commemorative banners being hung downtown a bit earlier this year. Jerry Ponto says there were 8 when the program began. Now there are 27.
3: They're a very personal item because the descendants of these individuals are the ones that make the request and make the purchase. There's 2 things that can happen. You can purchase a banner and the bracket, then it's eligible for an income tax receipt, or for a much reduced price, you can just buy a banner.
1: The banners were hung by the Weyburn Fire Department along 3rd Street, Souris Avenue, and Cotto Avenue. Saskatchewan is putting more focus on reading skills in the early years of school. Discover Weyburn's Larissa McEwen has more.
4: New provincial reading screeners are being provided to schools this September. They will be used with students in kindergarten through grade 3 to help teachers identify who may need more support with reading.

0: reading. The province says the assessments are brief and aligned with the Saskatchewan curriculum. The screeners are being introduced alongside other early literacy measures, including curriculum renewal, professional learning for teachers, and intervention materials for students.
1: Volunteers, sponsors, and a supportive community made this season a success for the Weyburn Therapeutic Animal Park. President and Communications Director Janae Kisanoff says now that the park is closed, the animals have gone back home.
2: Our animals come from people around the community who own animals at their farm. We reach out to those who we've had in the past, and so occasionally we get new people and we see what they have and see what we can accommodate, and they come to us for the summer so that the people of Weyburn can enjoy them, and then they go back home for the winter.
1: Highlights this summer include new picnic benches as well as repainting and installing power in the main volunteer shed, which now has a light and a mini fridge. The Weyburn Humane Society is raising funds to help out with operating costs at the new animal shelter on East Avenue through a 50-50 raffle, the draw date for which is tomorrow. Tickets are being sold entirely through Raffle Box until 11:59 tonight. If you haven't got yours yet, you can find a link in our story. For these stories and more, visit discoverweyburn.com.
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1: The Weyburn Eagles will be hosting A.E. Peacock tonight at Brent Allen Field at 7 p.m. This is for the annual Friday Night Lights game. The Eagles are off to a great start this football season after shutting out the Estevan Elects 46-0 in their opener. The Richardson Pioneer Weyburn Red Wings will get their preseason underway this weekend with two games against the Melville Millionaires. They'll be in Melville tomorrow, and they'll host the Millionaires on Sunday at Whitecap Resources Center with a puck drop at 7. The Toronto Blue Jays pulling off a huge victory yesterday, taking down the Cleveland Guardians 6-3. The Jays' offense clicked when it mattered most, breaking open a tight ball game with a big four-run fifth inning. Solid pitching down the stretch locked it in, securing a crucial win as Toronto continues to fight and narrow the gap in the American League wildcard race. Now the Jays are packing it up and heading into a brand new series against the Kansas City Royals. First pitch for tonight's matchup is set for just after 6 o'clock. With the Jays looking to keep this momentum rolling on the road, you'll be able to catch all the action on Saskatchewan's home of Blue Jays baseball, AM 1190.
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1: Fog patches dissipating this morning with a mix of sun and cloud for the day. Southeast wind gusting to 60 near noon and a high of 27, feeling like 32 with humidity. Clear skies tonight and a low of 14. Sunshine tomorrow and a high of 30. With humidity, it'll feel like 38. Cloudy and a good chance of showers on Sunday with a high of 24. Continued showers on Labor Day Monday with a high of 23. And cloudy on Tuesday, a good chance of showers and a high of 18. 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

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We'll call you Monday morning. And on Friday, you get to kick off the weekend with your top five songs.

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5: Fog dissipating this morning with a mix of sun and cloud and wind from the southeast, gusting to 60 near noon, high 27, clear tonight and a low of 14. Sunny tomorrow with a high of 30. With humidity, it'll feel like 38. And cloudy skies on Sunday, a good chance of showers and a high of 24. 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
9: Fog dissipating this morning with a mix of sun and cloud and wind from the southeast, gusting to 60 near noon, high 27, clear tonight and a low of 14. Sunny tomorrow with a high of 30. With humidity, it'll feel like 38. And cloudy skies on Sunday, a good chance of showers and a high of 24. 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

0: 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The SHA is clarifying information about pediatric diabetes care, and the Red Wings get set for preseason action. These stories and more in just a few moments. 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
1: Knowing what's in your soil as far as nitrogen and nutrients can make a big impact on your fertilizer inputs, especially when prices are high. Marla Reichman, soil fertility specialist with Manitoba Agriculture, says Adam Gurr's long-term research looked at how much he could actually pull back nitrogen-phosphorus applications without impacting the crop. The field-scale trial included normal fertilizer rates for his land, 30% less and 30% more.
2: Compared to his standard practice, which of course is the medium application, there was a loss overall by decreasing nitrogen and phosphorus inputs into the system, whereas there was even still a gain of equal proportion where he actually increased his overall economic input in terms of nitrogen and phosphorus.
1: Reichman notes this was done under high yield conditions with no-till production in clay loam soils and good moisture. For Golden West, I'm Glendale Allen Bosler.
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1: Good afternoon. I'm Larissa McEwen. The long weekend is starting with some decent weather, but conditions are expected to change heading into Sunday. Terry Lang, a meteorologist with Environment and Climate Change Canada, has more.
2: We are looking at a weather system moving in. Looks like late in the day on Saturday, some showers, thunder showers possible. Mostly it looks like in the overnight period, but Sunday looks quite unstable, so showers, thunder showers. And by Monday, we're looking at more of a overall rainy pattern for the southeast corner there.
1: The unsettled weather could continue into Tuesday with another weather system possible later next week. As you prepare to hit the lakes this Labor Day long weekend, conservation officers are reminding boaters to put safety first. Sergeant Lindsay Lako says the biggest thing people need to remember is having properly fitting life jackets for everyone on board.
3: The most important information, both from a safety point of view and legally, is that you've got to have life jackets for everyone on board, right? And the life jacket has got to be able to fit the person.
1: Lako also reminded residents that alcohol is prohibited on most boats, including pontoon boats. The Saskatchewan Health Authority is clarifying information about pediatric diabetes care after a letter was sent to families last week. Discover Weyburn's Marna McManus reports.
4: The letter went to about 150 patients, saying they would need to travel to Saskatoon for care. The SHA says that information was incomplete, and they've apologized for the confusion. It says pediatric specialists in Regina are providing coverage for current patients, although some children needing specialized endocrinology care may still need to travel to Saskatoon. The SHA says it's also working to strengthen the nursing and clinical teams supporting the program.
1: Weyburn's Jordan Szczynski has been coaching with the Gold Wings for a number of years. This weekend, she'll be on the ice as the first female assistant coach of the Richardson Pioneer Weyburn Red Wings.
5: It is truly one of the most rewarding experiences I think I've been able to find in my life as an independent female. It's not a world where there's lots of us that exist in. So you've battled through adversity. You've been challenged numerous times. But I think the thing at the end of the day is you just got to find the fact that you can truly love this sport, and this sport will find ways to love you back and to put in the work.
1: She adds there are opportunities, courses, and connections that may present challenges, but can help anyone grow to succeed. For these stories and more, visit

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0: The Wayburn Comprehensive School Eagles football team will look to build on its strong start to the season tonight. The Eagles opened the season with a 46-0 win over Estevan and now turn their attention to AE Peacock. The two teams meet tonight at Brent Allen Field with kickoff set for 7 p.m. It's the Eagles' annual Friday Night Lights football game with the Wayburn Minor Football also taking part in the event. Admission is $5 for adults, while students and children get in free. The Richardson Pioneer Wayburn Red Wings are set to begin preseason action this weekend. The Wings open their exhibition schedule Saturday night in Melville, taking on the Millionaires at the CN Community Center. Wayburn will then return home Sunday for a rematch with Melville at the Whitecap Resources Center. The preseason continues Monday with the Wings hosting the Verdun Oil Capitals. It marks the first of several exhibition games as Wayburn gets set for the upcoming SJHL season. Four Wayburn area lacrosse players are competing on the national stage this weekend. Maddox Moen, Hudson Maloney, Ryder Stepp, and Leo Missel are representing Team Saskatchewan at the 2026 Alumni and First Nations Cup in Langley, BC. The tournament runs through Sunday and brings together top U17 and U19 players from across Canada, with Saskatchewan among the teams competing for a national championship.
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0: A high of 27 today with some strong winds present. Clear overnight with a low of 14. Saturday looks to be sunny with a high of 30. Sunday hits 24 with showers. More showers expected Monday with a high of 23. And Tuesday cools to 18 with more rain. 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

Ella Smith, Good Time Goes. Good afternoon. Happy Friday before the long weekend. It's going to be a good one. Lainey Wilson and John Mayer up ahead. But first, Trisha Yearwood.

0: Wilson and John Mayer. Phone, keys, wallet. Hey, I'm Sharon Church. Today is National Lazy Moms Day, a day for moms to be lazy. I'm sorry, but is there such a thing? You know, I'm changing the name. I'm taking away the word lazy. It's not lazy to rest. Rest is essential. Rest is vital for better mental health, increased concentration and memory, a healthier immune system, and even a better metabolism. 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Okay, sometimes I am being lazy when I'm on my phone, but still, happy National Give a Mom a Rest Day.
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3: We're wrapping up the work week on a warm note, but there's a change in the weather coming for the long weekend. A high of 27 today with some strong winds present, clear overnight with a low of 14. Saturday brings sunshine and a high of 30, and Sunday sits at 24 with showers. Stay weather ready and stream us anywhere by downloading the Discover Weyburn app. I'm Larissa McEwen.
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Tim and the Glory Boys, Take Me Back Road. Hey, I'm Sharon Church. Do you feel like September is becoming the new January? We'll talk about that September reset after Morgan Wallen. But first, here's Evan Burrison, South Side of Sober.

0: September is becoming the new January. Hey, I'm Sharon Church. Lots of people are treating the month as a fresh start and using the back to school energy to hit reset on their routines, goals, and their mindset too. September makes way more sense to me than January for those New Year's resolutions, especially if you're a parent, right? Like, yes, obviously January, it's literally a new year, but that's right smack dab in the middle of the craziness of life. Summer is the well-deserved break from making school lunches, driving kids to activities, helping with homework that is now way over your head. And September is your reset.
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2: Now, Discover Weyburn weather.
6: We're starting the long weekend with some warm weather, but conditions are set to change. 27 for the high today, along with some strong winds. Clear tonight with a low of 14. Sunny and 30 on Saturday, and Sunday brings a high of 24 with showers. Sun or storm, find the area's official forecast and stream us anywhere on the Discover Weyburn app. I'm Larissa McEwen.
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0: they consulted the women about this. It's called pheromone maxing, and it encourages guys to avoid deodorant, cologne, and even bathing before a date, so their natural scent is more noticeable. Now, supporters of this trend believe that stronger body odor can boost attractiveness by highlighting natural pheromones. Yeah, I'm going to go out on a limb and just speak for all women on this one, but the second date is definitely hinging on whether or not you showered on the first.
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0: Good afternoon. I'm Larissa McEwen. Rain is expected to be a big part of the long weekend across southeast Saskatchewan. Terry Lang, a meteorologist with Environment and Climate Change Canada, says that's somewhat unusual for September.
1: September is sort of generally one of our drier months, warmer and drier months. So to see another one of these weather systems moving through that's bringing in quite a bit of moisture, actually, is sort of unusual for this time of year. We're actually, the weather pattern looks like they might be bringing in another one next week as well. So it's a bit of an anomaly.
0: The long weekend starts off warm and dry with rain moving in late Saturday and continuing through Sunday and Monday. Conservation officers and RCMP members will be out patrolling Saskatchewan lakes this long weekend as the boating season begins to taper off. Says boaters should remain alert on the water as conditions and hazards can change from year to year.
2: Every year, it's regardless of what lake you're on, it's a new lake because the water might be a foot or 2 feet lower than it was last year. If that's the case, all the obstructions that you drove over last year are now going to be potential hazard. Be aware of where you're going, especially when you get in some of your northern waters.
0: Lako says lower water levels can expose hazards like rocks, logs, and debris and reminds boaters to slow down and be considerate of others using the water. The Saskatchewan Health Authority says it's working to maintain pediatric diabetes and endocrinology services in Regina. Discover Weyburn's Marna McManus has the details.
3: The update follows a letter sent to approximately 150 patients last Friday. It indicated care would no longer be available in Regina and patients would have to go to Saskatoon. The SHA says the letter contained incomplete information about its plans and they've apologized. It says current patients will have ongoing coverage through pediatric specialists in Regina, though some specialized endocrinology care may still be provided in Saskatoon.
0: Weyburn's Jordan Szczesinski will be on the ice this weekend as the first female assistant coach of the Richardson Pioneer Weyburn Red Wings. The long-term Gold Wings coach says the opportunities for women are there.
4: Finding the ways that, like, you can put your hand up, that you can challenge yourself to be in uncomfortable situations and walk through those. I think all of those moments strengthen you as a person, and the stronger the person, the stronger the coach. So it's really cool to be able to get more opportunities through the sport, to have doors open for me through some of that as well.
0: She adds she's grateful to assistant coaches Chad Wilczynski and Willie Mason for taking her under their wing for a couple of home games on Sunday and Monday. For these stories and more, visit Discover Weyburn.
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0: The WCS Eagles football team is back in action tonight, looking to make it 2 wins to start the season. The Eagles are coming off a 46-0 win over Estevan in their opener. They'll host AE Peacock tonight at Brent Allen Field with kickoff set for 7 p.m. The game is also the Eagles' annual Friday Night Lights event, with Weyburn Minor Football taking part. Admission is $5 for adults, while students and children get in free. The Richardson Pioneer Weyburn Red Wings are ready to get their preseason underway this weekend. Weyburn opens the schedule Saturday in Melville against the Millionaires at the CN Community Center. The Wings then return home Sunday, hosting Melville at the Whitecap Resource Center. Preseason action continues Monday, with Weyburn welcoming the Verdun Oil Capitals to town. The three games give the Red Wings an early chance to get their lineup on the ice as they prepare for the 2026-27 season. Four players from the Weyburn area are representing Saskatchewan this weekend at the Alumni and First Nations Cup in Langley, BC. Maddox Moen, Hudson Maloney, Ryder Stepp, and Leo Missel are taking part in the National U17 and U19 tournament, which features teams from across Canada. The four will be looking to help Team Saskatchewan compete for the national title, with the tournament running through Sunday.
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0: A high of 27 today with some strong winds present. Clear overnight with a low of 14. Saturday looks to be sunny with a high of 30. Sunday hits 24 with showers. More showers expected Monday with a high of 23. And Tuesday cools to 18 with more rain. 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
2: We're wrapping up the work week on a warm note, but there's a change in the weather coming for the long weekend. A high of 27 today with some strong winds present. Clear overnight with a low of 14. Saturday brings sunshine and a high of 30, and Sunday sits at 24 with showers. Stay weather ready and stream us anywhere by downloading the Discover Weyburn app. I'm Larissa McEwen.
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James Barker Band and Dalton Dover on the water. Hey, I'm Sharon Church. I've got your sort of sports report coming up. Just on the other side of 1:30 after Brooks and Dunn. But first, here's Megan Maroney, Kenny Chesney.

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6: We're starting the long weekend with some warm weather, but conditions are set to change. 27 for the high today, along with some strong winds. Clear tonight with a low of 14. Sunny and 30 on Saturday, and Sunday brings a high of 24 with showers. Sun or storm, find the area's official forecast and stream us anywhere on the Discover Weyburn app. I'm Larissa McEwen.
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0: Don, rock my world, little country girl. Hey, I'm Sharon Church, and it's time for your sort of sports report. Well, they needed it. Lord knows they needed it, and they got it. The Toronto Blue Jays got a series win against Cleveland. 6-3 was yesterday's final score. Now it's off to Kansas City for 3 against the Royals. That starts tonight. Toronto is now half a game back of the final wild card spot. I think they can do it. They can do it.
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1: Good afternoon. I'm Larissa McEwen. The long weekend starts with warm and sunny conditions, but a weather system moves into southeast Saskatchewan late Saturday, bringing a change to the forecast. Terry Lang with Environment and Climate Change Canada says that unsettled weather could stick around into next week.
2: Cooling down and those showers sort of hanging around into Tuesday, maybe even into Wednesday before everything kind of moves out.
1: Lang says the amount of moisture expected with the system is a little unusual for this time of year, since September is typically one of the drier months. Conservation officers and RCMP are increasing their presence on Saskatchewan lakes this long weekend as the boating season winds down. Sergeant Lindsay Lako says boaters still need to be cautious with water conditions and hazards varying from one year to the next.
3: Every year, it's regardless of what lake you're on, it's a new lake because the water might be a foot or 2 feet lower than it was last year. If that's the case, all the obstructions that you drove over last year are now going to be potential hazard. Be aware of where you're going, especially when you get in some of your northern waters.
1: Lako notes that falling water levels can reveal rocks, logs, and other debris that may not have been visible earlier in the year. He also encourages boaters to keep their speed down and be mindful of others on the water. The Saskatchewan Health Authority says it's working to maintain pediatric diabetes and endocrinology services in Regina. Discover Weyburn's Marna McManus has more.
4: The update follows a letter sent to approximately 150 patients last Friday. That letter indicated care would no longer be available in Regina and patients would have to go to Saskatoon. The SHA says the letter contained incomplete information about its plans and has apologized. It says current patients will have ongoing coverage through pediatric specialists in Regina. However, some specialized endocrinology care may still be provided in Saskatoon.
1: Weyburn's Jordan Szczynski began working with the Richardson Pioneer Weyburn Red Wings behind the scenes as an unofficial part of the coaching team. This weekend, she'll be in the box in an official role as the first female assistant coach.
5: There are women in this province.

0: doing some really incredible things. And we've seen that on the global scale. And the ability to kind of celebrate those or recognize those moments is highly impactful to the people coming behind you to ensure that, you know, we're still in a world where there are firsts happening. But for me, the biggest key is to make sure that those firsts aren't the last and that those doors remain open for a flood of people to follow you through.
1: She says it's still too rare for male or female hockey players to have female coaching. For these stories and more, visit discoverwayburn.com.
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1: The Wayburn Comprehensive School Eagles football team will look to build on its strong start to the season tonight. The Eagles opened the season with a 46-0 win over Estevan and now turn their attention to AE Peacock. The two teams meet tonight at Brent Allen Field with kickoff set for 7 p.m. It's the Eagles' annual Friday Night Lights football game, with the Wayburn Minor Football also taking part in the event. Admission is $5 for adults, while students and children get in free. The Richardson Pioneer Wayburn Red Wings are set to begin preseason action this weekend. The Wings open their exhibition schedule Saturday night in Melville, taking on the Millionaires at the CN Community Center. Wayburn will then return home Sunday for a rematch with Melville at the Whitecap Resources Center. The preseason continues Monday with the Wings hosting the Verdun Oil Capitals. It marks the first of several exhibition games as Wayburn gets set for the upcoming SJHL season. Four Wayburn area lacrosse players are competing on the national stage this weekend. Maddox Moen, Hudson Maloney, Ryder Stepp, and Leo Missel are representing Team Saskatchewan at the 2026 Alumni and First Nations Cup in Langley, BC. The tournament runs through Sunday and brings together top U17 and U19 players from across Canada, with Saskatchewan among the teams competing for a national championship.
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1: A high of 27 today with some strong winds present. Clear overnight with a low of 14. Saturday looks to be sunny with a high of 30. Sunday hits 24 with showers. More showers expected Monday with a high of 23. And Tuesday cools to 18 with more rain. Stay connected to local forecasts and stream us anywhere by downloading the Discover Wayburn app. I'm Larissa McEwen.
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Holly Burroughs, Put It On Me. I'm Sharon Church. Happy Friday. A Friday before a long weekend always just feels so much better. And Fridays already feel pretty good. Jelly Roll, Hands Up, coming up. But first, here's Alan Jackson, Where I Come From.

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6: We're wrapping up the work week on a warm note, but there's a change in the weather coming for the long weekend. A high of 27 today with some strong winds present. Clear overnight with a low of 14. Saturday brings sunshine and a high of 30, and Sunday sits at 24 with showers. Stay weather ready and stream us anywhere by downloading the Discover Weyburn app. I'm Larissa McEwen.
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10: We're starting the long weekend with some warm weather, but conditions are set to change. 27 for the high today, along with some strong winds. Clear tonight with a low of 14. Sunny and 30 on Saturday, and Sunday brings a high of 24 with showers. Sun or storm, find the area's official forecast and stream us anywhere on the Discover Weyburn app. I'm Larissa McEwen.
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1: Have you had the talk with your kids? Hey, I'm Sharon Church. No, not that talk. I'm talking about the money talk. Apparently, the money talk may be even more uncomfortable than the other talk. 1 in 3 parents admit that they've avoided the topic altogether because of their own financial struggles. Experts say money remains pretty taboo among many adults, which obviously makes it pretty tough to bring it up with the kids. But they warn that avoiding the conversation can leave children unprepared. I think we're kind of seeing this a little bit. So what about you? What sort of conversations do you have with your kids? Because there's a pretty good chance they're learning about money from somewhere, and it's probably TikTok.
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1: Good afternoon. I'm Larissa McEwen. The long weekend is starting with some decent weather, but conditions are expected to change heading into Sunday. Terry Lang, a meteorologist with Environment and Climate Change Canada, has more.
2: We are looking at a weather system moving in. Looks like late in the day on Saturday, some showers, thunder showers possible. Mostly it looks like in the overnight period, but Sunday looks quite unstable, so showers, thunder showers. And by Monday, we're looking at more of a overall rainy pattern for the southeast corner there.
1: The unsettled weather could continue into Tuesday with another weather system possible later next week. As you prepare to hit the lakes this Labor Day long weekend, conservation officers are reminding boaters to put safety first. Sergeant Lindsay Lako says the biggest thing people need to remember is having properly fitting life jackets for everyone on board.
3: The most important information, both

0: from a safety point of view and legally is that you've got to have life jackets for everyone on board, right? And the life jacket has got to be able to fit the person.
1: Flaco also reminded residents that alcohol is prohibited on most boats, including pontoon boats. The Saskatchewan Health Authority is clarifying information about pediatric diabetes care after a letter was sent to families last week. Discover Weyburn's Marna McManus reports.
2: The letter went to about 150 patients, saying they would need to travel to Saskatoon for care. The SHA says that information was incomplete, and they've apologized for the confusion. It says pediatric specialists in Regina are providing coverage for current patients, although some children needing specialized endocrinology care may still need to travel to Saskatoon. The SHA says it's also working to strengthen the nursing and clinical teams supporting the program.
1: Weyburn's Jordan Szczynski has been coaching with the Gold Wings for a number of years. This weekend, she'll be on the ice as the first female assistant coach of the Richardson Pioneer Weyburn Red Wings.
3: It is truly one of the most rewarding experiences I think I've been able to find in my life as an independent female. It's not a world where there's lots of us that exist in. So you've battled through adversity, you've been challenged numerous times, but I think the thing at the end of the day is you just got to find the fact that you can truly love this sport, and this sport will find ways to love you back and to put in the work.
1: She adds there are opportunities, courses, and connections that may present challenges but can help anyone grow to succeed. 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
1: The WCS Eagles football team is back in action tonight, looking to make it two wins to start the season. The Eagles are coming off a 46-0 win over Esteban in their opener. They'll host AE Peacock tonight at Brent Allen Field with kickoff set for 7 p.m. The game is also the Eagles' annual Friday Night Lights event, with Weyburn Minor Football taking part. Admission is $5 for adults, while students and children get in free. The Richardson Pioneer Weyburn Red Wings are ready to get their preseason underway this weekend. Weyburn opens the schedule Saturday in Melville against the Millionaires at the CN Community Center. The Wings then return home Sunday, hosting Melville at the Whitecap Resource Center. Preseason action continues Monday, with Weyburn welcoming the Verdun Oil Capitals to town. The three games give the Red Wings an early chance to get their lineup on the ice as they prepare for the 2026-27 season. Four players from the Weyburn area are representing Saskatchewan this weekend at the Alumni and First Nations Cup in Langley, BC. Maddox Moen, Hudson Maloney, Ryder Stepp, and Leo Missel are taking part in the National U17 and U19 tournament, which features teams from across Canada. The four will be looking to help Team Saskatchewan compete for the national title, with the tournament running through Sunday.
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1: A high of 27 today with some strong winds present. Clear overnight with a low of 14. Saturday looks to be sunny with a high of 30. Sunday hits 24 with showers. More showers expected Monday with a high of 23. And Tuesday cools to 18 with more rain. 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

0: Morgan Wallen, I Can't Love You Anymore. I'm Sharon Church, heading into the Labor Day long weekend. We're almost there. We're going to see plenty of boats, campers, trailers on the road. A lot more traffic than usual. This is kind of like the last hurrah. So if you're getting out there, take your time, give trailers extra space, watch your blind spots, and remember, not everyone towing a boat knows exactly what they're doing. So just be patient, stay alert, and get where you're going safely.
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10: We're wrapping up the work week on a warm note, but there's a change in the weather coming for the long weekend. A high of 27 today with some strong winds present. Clear overnight with a low of 14. Saturday brings

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Why is he calling you?

0: galaxy far, far away. Hey, I'm Sharon Church. Lego has broken the record for the longest set it's ever produced. And if you want to buy this set for maybe a Christmas present, you better start saving right now. The Executor Superstar Destroyer, which apparently is part of a Star Wars series I've never seen. Sorry. This set measures 53.5 inches long, which is almost 4.5 feet. There are 6,130 pieces in this set. And the model is so massive that the Lego design team had to come up with a new outrigger system for extra strength to anchor the exterior panels. Now, this destroyer, like I said, does not come cheap. It goes on sale October 4th for $800.
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5: We're starting the long weekend with some warm weather, but conditions are set to change. 27 for the high today, along with some strong winds. Clear tonight with a low of 14. Sunny and 30 on Saturday, and Sunday brings a high of 24 with showers. Sun or storm, find the area's official forecast and stream us anywhere on the Discover Weyburn app. I'm Larissa McEwen.
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0: single again. Hey, I'm Sharon Church. Well, heavens to Betsy, Jackson Dean is coming up. Stick around. We're going to take just a little break, but we'll get you back into the tunes before 4 o'clock.
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1: Good afternoon. I'm Larissa McEwen. Rain is expected to be a big part of the long weekend across southeast Saskatchewan. Terry Lang, a meteorologist with Environment and Climate Change Canada, says that's somewhat unusual for September.
2: September is sort of generally one of our drier months, warmer and drier months. So to see another one of these weather systems moving through that's bringing in quite a bit of moisture, actually, is sort of unusual for this time of year. We're actually, the weather pattern looks like they might be bringing in another one next week as well. So it's a bit of an anomaly.
1: The long weekend starts off warm and dry with rain moving in late Saturday and continuing through Sunday and Monday. Conservation officers and RCMP members will be out patrolling Saskatchewan lakes this long weekend as the boating season begins to taper off. Says boaters should remain alert on the water as conditions and hazards can change from year to year.
3: Every year, it's regardless of what lake you're on, it's a new lake because the water might be a foot or 2 feet lower than it was last year. If that's the case, all the obstructions that you drove over last year are now going to be potential hazard. Be aware of where you're going, especially when you get in some of your northern waters.
1: LACO says lower water levels can expose hazards like rocks, logs, and debris and reminds boaters to slow down and be considerate of others using the water. The Saskatchewan Health Authority says it's working to maintain pediatric diabetes and endocrinology services in Regina. Discover Weyburn's Marna McManus has the details.
4: The update follows a letter sent to approximately 150 patients last Friday. It indicated care would no longer be available in Regina and patients would have to go to Saskatoon. The SHA says the letter contained incomplete information about its plans and they've

0: apologized. It says current patients will have ongoing coverage through pediatric specialists in Regina, though some specialized endocrinology care may still be provided in Saskatoon.
1: Weyburn's Jordan Szczynski will be on the ice this weekend as the first female assistant coach of the Richardson Pioneer Weyburn Red Wings. The long-term Gold Wings coach says the opportunities for women are there.
2: Finding the ways that, like, you can put your hand up, that you can challenge yourself to be in uncomfortable situations and walk through those. I think all of those moments strengthen you as a person, and the stronger the person, the stronger the coach. So it's really cool to be able to get more opportunities through the sport, to have doors open for me through some of that as well.
1: She adds she's grateful to assistant coaches Chad Wilczynski and Willie Mason for taking her under their wing for a couple of home games on Sunday and Monday. For these stories and more, visit discoverweyburn.com.
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1: The Weyburn Comprehensive School Eagles football team will look to build on its strong start to the season tonight. The Eagles opened the season with a 46-0 win over Estevan and now turn their attention to AE Peacock. The two teams meet tonight at Brent Allen Field with kickoff set for 7 p.m. It's the Eagles' annual Friday Night Lights football game, with the Weyburn Minor Football also taking part in the event. Admission is $5 for adults, while students and children get in free. The Richardson Pioneer Weyburn Red Wings are set to begin preseason action this weekend. The Wings open their exhibition schedule Saturday night in Melville, taking on the Millionaires at the CN Community Center. Weyburn will then return home Sunday for a rematch with Melville at the Whitecap Resources Center. The preseason continues Monday with the Wings hosting the Verdun Oil Capitals. It marks the first of several exhibition games as Weyburn gets set for the upcoming SJHL season. Four Weyburn area lacrosse players are competing on the national stage this weekend. Maddox Moen, Hudson Maloney, Ryder Stepp, and Leo Missel are representing Team Saskatchewan at the 2026 Alumni and First Nations Cup in Langley, BC. The tournament runs through Sunday and brings together top U17 and U19 players from across Canada, with Saskatchewan among the teams competing for a national championship.
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1: A high of 27 today with some strong winds present. Clear overnight with a low of 14. Saturday looks to be sunny with a high of 30. Sunday hits 24 with showers. More showers expected Monday with a high of 23. And Tuesday cools to 18 with more rain. Stay connected to local forecasts and stream us anywhere by downloading the Discover Weyburn app. I'm Larissa McEwen.
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I'm Sharon Church. Getting closer to 5 o'clock. Quitting time for the long weekends. Jason Aldean up ahead, but first, here's Alan Jackson, Living on Love.

National Lazy Moms Day, a day for moms to be lazy. 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Rest is essential.

0: 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Okay, sometimes I am being lazy when I'm on my phone, but still. Happy National Give a Mom a Rest Day.
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2: The long weekend starts off warm, but some rain is on the way. Things cool to 14 tonight. Saturday looks mostly sunny with a high of 30 and a chance of showers later in the day. And rain continues Sunday with a high of 24. 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

church. September is quickly becoming the new January. Can you feel it? Feels kind of like a reset. We'll talk about that after Megan Maroney, but first, here's Tyler Joel Miller, Under the Influence.

0: 36 months later. I'm Sharon Church. September is becoming the new January. Lots of people are treating this month as a fresh start. You know, kind of using the back to school energy to hit reset on their routines, goals, and their mindset too. And September makes way more sense to me than January for those New Year's resolutions, especially if you're a parent, right? I mean, yes, obviously in January, it's literally a new year, but that's right smack dab in the middle of the craziness of life. Summer is the well-deserved break from making school lunches, driving kids to activities, helping with homework that is now way over your head. And September is your reset.
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2: 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And strikes out Cody Bellinger, and the Blue Jays have done it.
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3: The long weekend is here and there's a change in the weather ahead. Things cool to 14 tonight. Saturday looks to be mostly sunny with a high of 30 and a chance of showers later in the day. And rain continues Sunday with a high of 24. Sun or storm, find the area's official forecast and stream us anywhere on the Discover Weyburn app. I'm Larissa McEwen.
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0: The Weyburn Red Wings are welcoming their first female assistant coach. Boaters are being reminded about safety this long weekend, and the ECS Eagles are back on the football field tonight. 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
1: The federal government is investing up to $3.1 million to help strengthen swine health surveillance across Canada. Funding through the Agri-Assurance Program will support the Canadian Pork Council in developing new diagnostic tools that can detect multiple swine viruses from a single sample. The project will also establish a national testing proficiency program and a secure disease surveillance database. Federal Agriculture Minister Heath MacDonald says the investment will help producers detect and respond to disease threats more quickly while supporting the long-term resilience of Canada's pork sector. Canada's pork sector is vital to Canada's economy and rural communities, contributing an estimated 100,000 direct and indirect jobs, as well as generating over $24 billion a year. 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
1: Good evening, I'm Larissa McEwen. The long weekend starts with warm and sunny conditions, but a weather system moves into southeast Saskatchewan late Saturday, bringing a change to the forecast. Terry Lang with Environment and Climate Change Canada says that unsettled weather could stick around into next week.
2: Cooling down and those showers sort of hanging around into Tuesday, maybe even into Wednesday before everything kind of moves out.
1: Lang says the amount of moisture expected with the system is a little unusual for this time of year, since September is typically one of the drier months. Conservation officers and RCMP are increasing their presence on Saskatchewan lakes this long weekend as the boating season winds down. Sergeant Lindsay Lako says boaters still need to be cautious with water conditions and hazards varying from one year to the next.
3: Every year, it's regardless of what lake you're on, it's a new lake because the water might be a foot or 2 feet lower than it was last year. If that's the case, all the obstructions that you drove over last year are now going to be potential hazard. Be aware of where you're going, especially when you get in some of your northern waters.
1: Lako notes that falling water levels can reveal rocks, logs, and other debris that may not have been visible earlier in the year. He also encourages boaters to keep their speed down and be mindful of others on the water. The Saskatchewan Health Authority says it's working to maintain pediatric diabetes and endocrinology services in Regina. Discover Weyburn's Marna McManus has more.
4: The update follows a letter sent to approximately 150 patients last Friday. That letter indicated care would no longer be available.

0: available in Regina, and patients would have to go to Saskatoon. The SHA says the letter contained incomplete information about its plans and has apologized. It says current patients will have ongoing coverage through pediatric specialists in Regina. However, some specialized endocrinology care may still be provided in Saskatoon.
1: Wayburn's Jordan Szczynski began working with the Richardson Pioneer Wayburn Red Wings behind the scenes as an unofficial part of the coaching team. This weekend, she'll be in the box in an official role as the first female assistant coach.
2: There are women in this province doing some really incredible things, and we've seen that on the global scale. And the ability to kind of celebrate those or recognize those moments is highly impactful to the people coming behind you to ensure that, you know, we're still in a world where there are firsts happening. But for me, the biggest key is to make sure that those firsts aren't the last, and that those doors remain open for a flood of people to follow you through.
1: She says it's still too rare for male or female hockey players to have female coaching. For these stories and more, visit discoverwayburn.com.
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1: The WCS Eagles football team is back in action tonight, looking to make it two wins to start the season. The Eagles are coming off a 46-0 win over Estevan in their opener. They'll host AE Peacock tonight at Brent Allen Field, with kickoff set for 7 p.m. The game is also the Eagles' annual Friday Night Lights event, with Wayburn Minor Football taking part. Admission is $5 for adults, while students and children get in free. The Richardson Pioneer Wayburn Red Wings are ready to get their preseason underway this weekend. Wayburn opens the schedule Saturday in Melville against the Millionaires at the CN Community Center. The Wings then return home Sunday, hosting Melville at the Whitecap Resource Center. Preseason action continues Monday, with Wayburn welcoming the Verdun Oil Capitals to town. The three games give the Red Wings an early chance to get their lineup on the ice as they prepare for the 2026-27 season. Four players from the Wayburn area are representing Saskatchewan this weekend at the Alumni and First Nations Cup in Langley, BC. Maddox Moen, Hudson Maloney, Ryder Stepp, and Leo Missile are taking part in the National U17 and U19 tournament, which features teams from across Canada. The four will be looking to help Team Saskatchewan compete for the national title, with the tournament running through Sunday.
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1: Clear tonight with a low of 14. Saturday looks to be mostly sunny with a high of 30 and a chance of showers later in the day. Rain continues for the rest of the long weekend with a high of 24 Sunday and 23 Monday, and more showers are possible Tuesday, sitting at 18. 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

0: Think is you drunk? Hey, I'm Sharon Church, and it's now time for your sorta sports report. Well, they needed it. Lord knows they needed it, and they got it. The Toronto Blue Jays got a series win against Cleveland. 6-3 was yesterday's final score. Now it's off to Kansas City for 3 against the Royals. That starts tonight. Toronto is now half a game back of the final wild card spot. They can do it. They'll do it.
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4: The long weekend starts off warm, but some rain is on the way. Things cool to 14 tonight. Saturday looks mostly sunny with a high of 30 and a chance of showers later in the day. And rain continues Sunday with a high of 24. Stay weather ready and stream us anywhere by downloading the Discover Weyburn app. I'm Larissa McEwen.
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Tim and the Glory Boys, Slow Go the Days. I'm Sharon Church. Have you had the talk with your kids yet? Not that talk. We'll talk about it in just two songs. But first, here's High Valley, Fools.

0: Holmes backup plan. I'm Sharon Church. Have you had the talk with your kids? No, not that talk. I'm talking about the money talk. Apparently, the money talk may be even more uncomfortable than the other talk. One in three parents admit that they've avoided the topic altogether because of their own financial struggles. Experts say that money, you know, still really remains a taboo subject for many adults, which makes it tougher to bring it up with your kids. But they warn that avoiding the conversation can lead to children being very unprepared for life. And we kind of see that a little bit. So what about you? What sort of conversations are you having with your kids? Because there's a pretty good chance they're learning about money from somewhere else. Probably TikTok.
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11: The long weekend is here, and there's a change in the weather ahead. Things cool to 14 tonight. Saturday looks to be mostly sunny with a high of 30 and a chance of showers later in the day. And rain continues Sunday with a high of 24. Sun or storm, find the area's official forecast and stream us anywhere on the Discover Weyburn app. I'm Larissa McEwen.
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0: Speaking of old dirt roads and highways and just getting out of town, it's Labor Day long weekend. And you're going to see plenty of boats and campers and trailers on the road. A lot more traffic than a usual weekend. This is kind of the last hurrah. So take your time, give trailers extra space, watch your blind spots. And remember that not everyone towing a boat knows exactly what they're doing. So just be patient, stay alert, and get where you're going safely. Have a great weekend. We'll see you Tuesday.
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2: Good evening, I'm Larissa McEwen. The long weekend is starting with some decent weather, but conditions are expected to change heading into Sunday. Terry Lang, a meteorologist with Environment and Climate Change Canada, has more.
3: We are looking at a weather system moving in. Looks like late in the day on Saturday, some showers, thunder showers possible. Mostly it looks like in the overnight period, but Sunday looks quite unstable, so showers, thunder showers. And by Monday, we're looking at more of a overall rainy pattern for the southeast corner there.
2: The unsettled weather could continue into Tuesday with another weather system possible later next week. As you prepare to hit the lakes this Labor Day long weekend, conservation officers are reminding boaters to put safety first. Sergeant Lindsay Lako says the biggest thing people need to remember is having properly fitting life jackets for everyone on board.
4: The most important information, both from a safety point of view and legally, is that you've got to have life jackets for everyone on board, right? And the life jacket has got to be able to fit the person.
2: Lako also reminded residents that alcohol is prohibited on most boats, including pontoon boats. The Saskatchewan Health Authority is clarifying information about pediatric diabetes care after a letter was sent to families last week. Discover Weyburn's Marna McManus reports.
5: The letter went to about 150 patients, saying they would need to travel to Saskatoon for care. The SHA says that information was incomplete, and they've apologized for the confusion. It says pediatric specialists in Regina are providing coverage for current patients, although some children needing specialized endocrinology care may still need to travel to Saskatoon. The SHA says it's also working to strengthen the nursing and clinical teams supporting the program.
2: Weyburn's Jordan Szczynski has been coaching with the Gold Wings for a number of years. This weekend, she'll be on the ice as the first female assistant coach of the Richardson Pioneer Weyburn Red Wings.
6: It is truly one of the most rewarding experiences I think I've been able to find in my life as an independent female. 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
2: She adds there are opportunities, courses, and connections that may present challenges but can help anyone grow to succeed. 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
2: The Weyburn Comprehensive School Eagles football team will look to build on its strong start to the season tonight. The Eagles opened the season with a 46-0 win over Estevan and now turn their attention to AE Peacock. The two teams meet tonight at Bren Allen Field with kickoff set for 7 p.m. It's the Eagles' annual Friday Night Lights football game, with the Weyburn Minor Football also taking part in the event. Admission is $5 for adults, while students and children get in free. The Richardson Pioneer Weyburn Red Wings are set to begin preseason action this weekend. The Wings open their exhibition schedule Saturday night in Melville, taking on the Millionaires at the CN Community Center. Weyburn will then return home Sunday for a rematch with Melville at the Whitecap Resources Center. The preseason continues Monday with the Wings hosting the Verdun Oil Capitals. It marks the first of several exhibition games as Weyburn gets set for the upcoming SJHL season. Four Weyburn area lacrosse players are competing on the national stage this weekend. Maddox Moen, Hudson Maloney, Ryder Stepp, and Leo Missel are representing Team Saskatchewan at the 2026 Alumni and First Nations Cup in Langley, BC.

0: The tournament runs through Sunday and brings together top U17 and U19 players from across Canada, with Saskatchewan among the teams competing for a national championship.
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0: Clear tonight with a low of 14. Saturday looks to be mostly sunny with a high of 30 and a chance of showers later in the day. Rain continues for the rest of the long weekend with a high of 24 Sunday and 23 Monday, and more showers are possible Tuesday, sitting at 18. Stay connected to local forecasts and stream us anywhere by downloading the Discover Weyburn app. I'm Larissa McEwen.
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